Next though, good morning, Naufal, Jessica, sama Olivia Rodrigo, good morning, baru masuk kelas dia. Remember this one back then, viral di TikTok, lagunya judulnya Mariposa, dari sebuah band namanya Peach Tree Rascals. This is the song.

Kimetsu no Girls Talk adalah secret talk antar cewek-cewek. Ya. Komata Tokiniwa, whenever you're in trouble. Don't forget Mikata Dakara. 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

I'll show you the door. 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

Ada Ari, ada Phoebe Swan di Osaka. Yes, duanya apa katanya live TikTok? Duanya adalah did I dream the whole thing? Was it just a nightmare? Different dimension stuck in the Twilight Zone crew. 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

Thank you, Life TikTok. You're the best. Thank you, crew. 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Dari Bengkayang, Bangka. Iya, yeah, good morning Bangka. Chicago sampai Amsterdam hadir semua di sini sama Lucy. Tak akan ada lagi crew Live TikToknya, kita tunggu Live TikToknya besok lagi, oke? Okay? Jam 8 sampai jam 9. In the meantime, I love you. Thank you, E. Elliot-nya. Iklan dulu, crew.

Depp dan Oh Yun, lagu favorit Sandy nih, baru ketemu di live TikTok barusan nih Sandy. We are sharing new songs on a Monday, termasuk Sandy yang kenalin aku ke Peachtree Rascals. This one is called 925. Yes Sandy.

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1: 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Me and you on our final week of CAPS Sun graduation.

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Carry on with Prambors pagi hari ini. Ditemani. We got Girls, The Kid Laroi as a closing song this morning. And I betcha it'll be just fine. 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Terima kasih sudah menyapa di IG Captain Ida dan juga di New WA. I'll see you tomorrow on our last week flying to the sun.

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It's like I'm 17 again, peach fuzz on my face. 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
3: I want to talk about being TikTok famous right now.
4: Uh-huh.
3: Yeah.
4: Because is this what we are now? It's like it's so funny. We're the TikTok band now.
3: I know.
4: It's hilarious.
3: Back then you were not the TikTok band. You were just the band who's really good and famous because of what you're doing. But then all of these young generations, kids who are probably 13, 14, and you get people listening to your band at your age too, back when you were 13, 14, kids start listening to you. And now kids at 13 and 14 start listening to you again. How is that experience for you?
4: Yeah, it's been kind of wild. I mean, this whole TikTok thing has been
3: your
4: insane.
3: Your market didn't change for like 20 years.
4: Yeah, you know what? I mean, it's just kind of, it's been really weird because at first we were aware of TikTok. We knew what it was, but we were not really on it. And we didn't think it was really right for us. And but then people started calling us or texting us and saying like, man, have you seen this whole TikTok? I'm just a kid thing. It's insane. Like, okay, whatever. Didn't check it. One more time. Like, man, you need to check it. Like, dude, you need to go on TikTok. You have no idea. It's blowing up.
3: You guys
4: are like massive. And then finally we went and we're like, oh my God, this is like billions of views. And
3: all over the world.
4: And all these celebrities are doing it. And then we have to join TikTok. Because we're like, okay, at this point, we got to do it. And
3: to join TikTok.
4: We did our own challenge and it went to like 20 million views or something. So it was kind of crazy. And then we started to just say, you know what? We're all in. We started like doing TikToks all the time and we really actually enjoy it. We realized that you don't have to conform to whatever people think TikTok is. You can just be yourself.
3: Yeah.
4: Just do what you want and people will find you and they'll connect with you and it's awesome.
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4: I want to talk about being TikTok famous right now.
5: Uh-huh.
4: Yeah, because this is...
5: Is this what we are now? It's like, it's so funny, we're the TikTok band now.
4: I know.
5: It's hilarious.
4: Back then, you were not the TikTok band. You were just the band who's really good and famous because of what you're doing. But then all of these young generations, kids who are probably 13, 14, and you got people listening to your band at your age too, back when you were 13, 14, kids start listening to you. And now kids at 13 and 14 start listening to you again. How is that? How is that experience for you?
5: Yeah, it's been kind of wild. I mean, this whole TikTok thing has been
4: your
5: insane.
4: Your market didn't change for like 20 years.
5: Yeah, you know what? I mean, it's just kind of it's been really weird because at first we obviously were aware of TikTok. We knew what it was, but we were not really on it, and we didn't think it was really right for us. And but then people started calling us or texting us and saying like, man, have you seen this whole TikTok? I'm just a kid thing. It's insane. Like, okay, whatever. Didn't check it. One more time, like, man, you need to check it. Like, dude, you need to go on TikTok. You have no idea. It's blowing up.
4: You guys
5: are like massive. And then finally we went and we're like, oh my God, this is like billions of views. And
4: all over the world.
5: And all these celebrities are doing it. And then we have to join TikTok. Because we're like, okay, at this point, we got to do it. And
4: join TikTok.
5: We did our own challenge. And it went to like 20 million views or something. So it was kind of crazy. And then we started to just say, you know what? We're all in. We started like doing TikToks all the time. And we really actually enjoy it. We realized that you don't have to conform to whatever people think TikTok is. You can just be yourself.
4: Yeah.
5: Just do what you want. And people will find you and they'll connect with you. Yeah. And it's awesome.
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It was just two lovers sitting in the car, listening to Blonde, falling for each other. Pink and orange skies, feeling super childish. No Donald Glover. Missed call from my mother.

we were just two lovers. Feet up on the dash, driving nowhere fast, burning through the summer. Radio on blast, make the moment last. She got solar power. 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
1: It's Mr. 305 checking in for the remix. 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Well, this year's gonna be called Calle Ocho. 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
0: Iya, di matahari suara kamu kayak bindeng ya. 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Good morning, Iggy, Kat, Eda. Good morning, Dimas di Medan yang menanti ultah dari Mama Dimas 1 Agustus ya, sama kayak Admiral Twinda 1 Agustus Sabtu ini. 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Aku bakal nge-MC Sky Avenue. Yang manggung adalah Nikila. Nikila X Dia will be there.

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2: Morning, Cap.
0: Yeah.
2: Sorry. 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
0: Yeah.
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0: What's that moonlight, flirty moonlight of yours, Faye? 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Jadi nggak buang-buang emosi sedih ke Kapten Eda lagi ya. Trust me, crew. As much as it is, sulit untuk meninggalkan matahari. But thank you for having me again, crew, okay? Okay, the class is full.